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2: Somewhere lurking in the dark shadows, he's a radio host who doesn't suck, even though he's always been a bit of a freak. But he does think you're worthy of listening to his show. Crank up the most talented man whose eye makeup is better than yours. The king of your kind. It's Alice's Attic with Alice Cooper.
3: Well, you're back to Alice's Attic with Alice Cooper. Today I want to give a shout out to my listeners of KOZZ in Reno, Nevada. Reno was nicknamed the biggest little city in the world and, of course, is known for their casino industry. But you might not know that in the 30s it was known as the divorce capital of the world because of their lax laws on divorce. So many times in a 30s movie or a 40s movie, the girl will say, yeah, I guess I'm off to Reno. And that meant she was going to get a divorce. Well, stick around for Cooper's Covers coming up in a few. But now, let's not get divorced, okay?
2: Alice's Attic with Alice Cooper.

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0: Welcome back to Alice's Attic. After years of collecting who knows what up here, I think my attic has developed its own atmosphere. The fumes are so strong, I wouldn't be surprised if they're leaking through the airwaves. So if you start feeling a little dizzy, if your walls start melting, or if you suddenly think Disco Duck was a great song, don't panic. So stick around this hour because I've got some trivia coming up on Edgar Winter. But now, let's get to it.
3: Alice's Attic with Alice Cooper.

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What is elder abuse? 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
10: 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And to go.

0: up the cowboy song. Thin Lizzy with Mud from the classic rock station Rock 105.3 WRLO. Paul McCartney in that set. The Band on the Run. Wow, what a year for Paul McCartney. He's 84. He has a new album out called The Boys of Dungeon Lane, plus a great rock doc on the tube called The Man on the Run. And Paul, he's always seen at all kinds of rock concerts and different music concerts as well. Him and his wife, they rock the shows, and they always get great seats. How do they get those great seats? Hey, the Packers are back on the classic rock station. Preseason kicks off already on August 13th as the Pack takes on the Steelers. Packer preview at 4 p.m., the kick at 6. 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
2: Showers winding down, otherwise clouds as we head toward daybreak on Saturday. Temperatures starting in the upper 50s. For the day on Saturday, clouds along with some sunshine. A slight chance of a shower and isolated storm in the afternoon, high 75. Patchy early fog Sunday, otherwise partly cloudy, pleasant, high 78. Mostly sunny on Monday, the high 80. From the WSAW News Channel 7 studio, I'm First Alert Meteorologist Jeremy Tabin.
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0: Oh, Lord, I was born a rambling man, doodaloo, Allman Bros with Mutt. So there's a Greg Allman doc you can catch in theaters called The Music of My Soul, soon to go to the streamers. So if you want to wait for the streamers, you know that's going to be a great rock doc to check out. Greg Allman, what an amazing career. Metallica is coming up. They're on Journey and Def Leppard. They're on.
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0: What a great one from Journey. Just the same way with Mud. Just the same way with Journey. Like other rock bands, the band does not get along, but they're fine when they rock a show. So they've been rocking a show. They don't like each other, and their tour will end at the end of the year, and then probably that's it for Journey. Come on, guys, get along. Hey, Golden Earring, they're coming up. I'll throw on Billy Squire. And Metallica's on deck.
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0: Hey, I can't wait to feel your love tonight. The David Lee Roth edition of Van Halen with Mud Boy David is rocking quite a tour. He had to postpone a few shows. He wasn't feeling well, but he's fine with rocking more shows. So entertaining. His outfits, his crazy conversations, his love of the audience and what he does. David Lee Roth rocks all the way. Queen, they're coming up. Author on the Red Hot Chili Peppers. And Creedence, they're...
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7: Showers winding down, otherwise clouds. We head toward daybreak on Saturday. Temperatures starting in the upper 50s. For the day on Saturday, clouds along with some sunshine. A slight chance of a shower, isolated storm in the afternoon, high 75. Patchy early fog Sunday, otherwise partly cloudy, pleasant, high 78. Mostly sunny on Monday, the high 80. From the WSAW News Channel 7 studio, I'm First Alert Meteorologist Jeremy Tabin.
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0: What a great one from Nirvana, All Apologies, with Mud the Top in that set. Lord, take me downtown. I'm looking for some tush. They're done with looking for a tush. At the end of the year, their tour will be over. They say they're done with the tour, but you never know with them. They love the tour, so maybe they'll go back on tour sometime in the near future. Rat, they're coming up. I'll throw on Bon Jovi and BTO. They're next.
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And to go.

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4: Showers winding down, otherwise clouds. We head toward daybreak on Saturday. Temperatures starting in the upper 50s. For the day on Saturday, clouds along with some sunshine. A slight chance of a shower isolates during the afternoon, high 75. Patchy early fog Sunday, otherwise partly cloudy, pleasant, high 78. Mostly sunny on Monday, the high 80. From the WSAW News Channel 7 studio, I'm First Alert Meteorologist Jeremy Tabin.
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0: Neil rocking that guitar, a Southern man with Mud. Bob Seger in that set. Hey, check it, on September the 18th, Bob Seger will have a re-release, a 2-LP edition of his 2006 album, Face the Promise, its 20th anniversary. Does that mean new Bob Seger music on the way? Does that mean a tour on the way? Maybe so. Come on, Bob, make it happen. You too, they're coming up for you. Author on Steve Miller and Motley Crue, they're on deck too.
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1: The summertime fun into the fall, AC/DC. They're coming up. I'll throw on U2 and Donnie Iris is on deck.

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And to go.

0: Hey, same as it ever was, same as it ever was, once in a lifetime, the Talking Heads with Mud, AC/DC in that set. For those about to rock, we salute you. That's the final tune they do each and every night on part two of their Power Up Tour. A great ending tune, also a great beginning tune. Either way, that's a great tune, right? Hey, Floyd, they're coming up. I'll throw on Metallica. And Faces and Rod Stewart, that's next.
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5: Showers winding down, otherwise clouds. We head toward daybreak on Saturday. Temperatures starting in the upper 50s. For the day on Saturday, clouds along with some sunshine. A slight chance of a shower and isolated storm in the afternoon, high 75. Patchy early fog Sunday, otherwise partly cloudy, pleasant, high 78. Mostly sunny on Monday, the high 80. From the WSAW News Channel 7 studio, I'm First Alert Meteorologist Jeremy Tabin.
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John Lee Snyder. 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Crank it up! 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

0: Yow, the David Lee Roth edition of Van Halen, Beautiful Girls with Mud Heart, and that set gonna go crazy, crazy on you. What a tremendous Heart classic. That's my favorite Heart tune. I love it. I hear it all the time on nighttime television, at the movies. That's a fan favorite tune for movies and TV. Kind of like Tom Petty, American Girl. Both those tunes you always hear. The Eagles are coming up. Author on Ozzy and Queen, they're on deck.
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We are Rock 105.3 WRLO. And to go.

0: Oh, yeah. What a sweet ride. Your Red Barchetta Rush with Mud. The members of Rush, they all cruise in their Red Barchettas from city to city to rock that 50-something tour going down through April of 2027. Boy, what a show they put on. Doing about 25, 30 tunes each and every night in concert. That's one fine band for sure. Hey, Creedence, they're coming up. I'll throw on the Black Crowes and the Clash. They're next.
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4: Showers winding down, otherwise clouds. We head toward daybreak on Saturday. Temperatures starting in the upper 50s. For the day on Saturday, clouds along with some sunshine. A slight chance of a shower and isolated storm in the afternoon, high 75. Patchy early fog Sunday, otherwise partly cloudy, pleasant, high 78. Mostly sunny on Monday, the high 80. From the WSAW News Channel 7 studio, I'm First Alert Meteorologist Jeremy Tabin.
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0: Wahoo! There's a bad moon arising, Credence, with Mutsolenko. 27 days from right now, another full moon in the sky, and that full moon's called a sturgeon moon. So do what you do when the full moon's up in the sky that night. Tom Petty is coming up. I'll throw on the police. And John Mellencamp is next.
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0: Ooh, there's spirits in the material world. The Police with my John Mellencamp in that set, in the tale of the small town John going from city to city, from town to town, rocking his dancing word store, only doing top shelf classics. Boy, he is such an entertaining guy, so much fun to catch in concert. Always having a great time, smiling, dancing around, telling fantastic stories. Way to go, John Mellencamp. Fleetwood Mac, they're coming up. I'll throw on Whitesnake. And Tom Petty is on deck.
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Need a roof? 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

0: Yeah, the new Jenna free-for-all with Mud. Go have yourself a free-for-all. It is your weekend headspace. You enjoy a free-for-all. You got to do that up right now. Enjoy all that weekend fun time and crank up all the classic rock all the way. ELO, they're coming up. I'll throw on the thunder from down under. And the guess who? They're next.
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5: Showers winding down, otherwise clouds. We head toward daybreak on Saturday. Temperatures starting in the upper 50s. For the day on Saturday, clouds along with some sunshine. A slight chance of a shower and isolated storm in the afternoon, high 75. Patchy early fog Sunday, otherwise partly cloudy, pleasant, high 78. Mostly sunny on Monday, the high 80. From the WSAW News Channel 7 studio, I'm First Alert Meteorologist Jeremy Tabin.
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0: Yow, give it away, give it away, give it away now. Red Hot Chili Peppers with Mud as we get into the new fall season in like, under 40 days. Labor Day will be here. 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You're keeping things you don't need like I do all the time. I have closets full of stuff I don't need. I got to give it away, give it away, give it away now. You got to do the Red Hot Chili Peppers, right? Hey, Phil Collins, he's coming up. Author on Def Lep and Eric Clapton is on deck.
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3: Showers winding down, otherwise clouds. We head toward daybreak on Saturday. Temperatures starting in the upper 50s. For the day on Saturday, clouds along with some sunshine. A slight chance of a shower and isolated storm in the afternoon, high 75. Patchy early fog Sunday, otherwise partly cloudy, pleasant, high 78. Mostly sunny on Monday, the high 80. From the WSAW News Channel 7 studio, I'm First Alert Meteorologist Jeremy Tabin.
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0: the pubs, it's a little different than the American bar scene. According to Elton John, in that particular song, that was his impression of a lot of clubs in America. Saturday night's all right for fighting. And it could be just playing trivia. Hey, Ozzy up.
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0: have a story related to that song from the Cars. Because when I was in high school, I introduced my girlfriend to a buddy of mine, and they started going out. But they appreciated the fact that I got them together, so when they had their first child later on in life, they named him Shark. After me. Anyway, Green Day has one coming up about anxiety.
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0: Paul Rogers, lead singer, and Simon Kirk, drummer of Bad Company, put the band together in 1974 after their former band, Free, broke up. And Simon Kirk just celebrated 77 years last Tuesday, July 28th. Keep the beat going. And the beat continued with more percussion. The sound of Latin and rock and roll with Carlos Santana from his first album, Up.
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8: Clouds along with some sunshine for today. A chance of an isolated afternoon shower or storm, high 75. Partly cloudy tonight, patchy fog late, low 55. A fair amount of sunshine on Sunday, high 78. Mostly sunny on Monday and warm, the high 80. 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

0: They couldn't make it in America in the beginning, coming from Illinois. But in Japan, they found out they were as popular as the Beatles. So they went to Japan, did a live concert at Budokan Hall, recorded it, had an album released in the U.S., and that's what got our attention with Cheap Trick and songs just like that. Great stuff. Lynyrd Skynyrd, On the Way. And a song that could be a warning from the late Ronnie Van Zant.
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6: Clouds along with some sunshine for today. A chance of an isolated afternoon shower or storm, high 75. Partly cloudy tonight, patchy fog late, low 55. A fair amount of sunshine on Sunday, high 78. Mostly sunny on Monday and warm, the high 80. From the WSAW News Channel 7 studio, I'm First Alert Meteorologist Jeremy Tabin.
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0: Alice in Chains guitarist Jerry Cantrell honored his dad, who was in the Vietnam War, and his nickname was Rooster. But his dad really never said much about the war. But Jerry wanted to give him some credit, so he did a song about his dad. That's great stuff. The Priest! Yeah, catch the tour this year. Right now, we're doing something after midnight.
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And to go.

In the younger days with Tom Petty in Gainesville, Florida, he had the opportunity to meet Elvis Presley when Elvis was in Gainesville, Florida, filming the movie Follow That Dream. So he wrote a song about it later on. Well, Heart Continues to Beat. And a song about a fish? Or a greedy record company?

0: to let go. Stevie Ray Vaughan inducted into the Blues Rock and Roll Hall of Heaven August 27th, 1990. When he first came around in Texas, he didn't want to be known as a rock and roll artist. He wanted to be known as a blues artist. But I guess some of us fans had different ideas, but it's great stuff, and we miss you, Stevie. Keeping his spirit alive. Foreigner, speaking of cold, she puts her hands on her hips, and she looks you in the eyes and says, "We need to talk." You get a chill, and the song is next.
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7: Clouds along with some sunshine for today. A chance of an isolated afternoon shower or storm, high 75. Partly cloudy tonight, patchy fog late, low 55. A fair amount of sunshine on Sunday, high 78. Mostly sunny on Monday and warm, the high 80. From the WSAW News Channel 7 studio, I'm First Alert Meteorologist Jeremy Taban.
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0: 5. 1972 album called Smokin'. Pretty much some say that song is about getting caught with the evil weed and having to do jail time. Boy, that's kind of hard to believe it. That kind of stuff was going on then. You two putting it together next. We got a good one coming up from Journey.
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9: Clouds along with some sunshine for today. A chance of an isolated afternoon shower or storm, high 75. Partly cloudy tonight, patchy fog late, low 55. A fair amount of sunshine on Sunday, high 78. Mostly sunny on Monday and warm, the high 80. From the WSAW News Channel 7 studio, I'm First Alert Meteorologist Jeremy Tabin.
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0: Peter Frampton left Humble Pie in 1971 and went solo. And he did a couple of studio albums, but nothing could really come about. Then all of a sudden, in 1975, he did a live double album recorded for the most part in Winterland, San Francisco, and went to the top. And some say it's the number one classic rock live album of all time. I met Peter Frampton a few years ago, and I said, "Hey, Peter, thank you so much for all the great music you've given us." And he looked at me and he goes, "No, Shark, I should be thanking you for playing my music." Hey, it's a two-way street. Rolling Stones on.
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10: Clouds along with some sunshine for today. A chance of an isolated afternoon shower or storm, high 75. Partly cloudy tonight, patchy fog late, low 55. A fair amount of sunshine on Sunday, high 78. Mostly sunny on Monday and warm, the high 80. From the WSAW News Channel 7 studio, I'm First Alert Meteorologist Jeremy Taban.
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0: Billy Idol must have listened to a lot of late 60s rock and roll, because that song was originally done by Tommy James and the Shondells in 1968. Billy redid it in the 80s in a fine job. Well, there was a band called Free from the late 60s, and they broke up in 1972. Lead singer Paul Rogers and drummer Simon Kirk put together another band in 1974, Bad Company. And their first big song is next.
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7: Clouds along with some sunshine for today. A chance of an isolated afternoon shower or storm, high 75. Partly cloudy tonight, patchy fog late, low 55. A fair amount of sunshine on Sunday, high 78. Mostly sunny on Monday and warm, the high 80. From the WSAW News Channel 7 studio, I'm First Alert Meteorologist Jeremy Taban.
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0: Their album took off like a rocket. 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Well, I know that. 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
1: In hoping to score $707 million, $309 million that payout. I can't get a read on this one. I don't know if we're going over a billion or not. I didn't feel good about the other jackpot. That one got won last weekend. We'll see if somebody wins tonight. But good luck if you're playing. Yeah, again, horrible odds. $2 if you got it. Good luck. Aerosmith going to fire up another superset, Killer Classics as well, from Joan Jett and the Blackhearts, Journey, and that combo of David and Freddie.
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And to go.

0: absolutely one of the greatest inspirational songs in classic rock. Yep. Just don't stop. Keep believing in yourself. No matter how much crap comes your way in life, just swim through it. Eat the crap sandwiches, as my dad used to say, and good things will come, right? Just like now. Good things coming up as we hear a couple of great female classic rockers. 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
4: Clouds along with some sunshine for today. A chance of an isolated afternoon shower or storm, high 75. Partly cloudy tonight, patchy fog late, low 55. A fair amount of sunshine on Sunday, high 78. Mostly sunny on Monday and warm, the high 80. From the WSAW News Channel 7 studio, I'm First Alert Meteorologist Jeremy Tabin.
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0: Ooh, ooh, ooh, the lovely, talented Stevie Nicks and the Edge of 17, Lita Ford and Ozzy duetting before that, and the Magic Carpet Ride with Steppenwolf. Come on, how many of us older folks grew up watching cartoons with flying carpets or some of those C-grade Middle Eastern movies that we were all led to believe that that's how they traveled around the Sahara Desert? They flew around on carpets. How stupid were we, right? Yeah, they're humans just like the rest of us. Anyways, yeah, no matter how much technology, I don't see any carpets flying us around any time in our lives. That's one that I think is probably a good thing. If you want to check out the Lester Ultimate Online Rabbit Hole website of the weekend, just type in your browser, killedbygoogle.com. 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
5: Clouds along with some sunshine for today. A chance of an isolated afternoon shower or storm, high 75. Partly cloudy tonight. Patchy fog late, low 55. A fair amount of sunshine on Sunday, high 78. Mostly sunny on Monday and warm, the high 80. From the WSAW News Channel 7 studio, I'm First Alert Meteorologist Jeremy Taban.
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0: And that is the welcome sign above our radio station. Come as you are. Rich, poor, middle income, white, black, brown, yellow, high class society, low class society. Everyone's welcome to kick ass and listen to all the super great rock we got going. Just now this Saturday, we're going to reward you with another superset. Seconds Away, Styx, Guns N' Roses, Led Zeppelin, Eagles. Yeah, we're the home of all the big names. Yeah, we like drop.
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0: truly, utterly amazing band. Mick Jagger, of course, last Sunday turned 83. A couple weeks before that, they put out their 25th studio album, Foreign Tongues. If you haven't heard the new Rolling Stones, well worth adding to your collection if you're a Stones fan. You probably already have it there if you're a big-time fan. But yeah, Mick and the boys, 80s, and they're cranking out new rock. Looking forward to, hopefully, a Foreign Tongues tour. I don't think it's happening this year, but might be next year. We'll have to wait and see. Hey, are you one of those paranoid people about these growing anti-smart glasses, and you're a little freaked out by people wearing them all the time and what they can do because they're videotaping a lot and taping and putting it out on social media without your permission and all your knowledge and stuff like that? Well, there's now a actual anti-Zuck is what it's called, iPhone app. It lets you know when Bluetooth signals are being picked up by, well, like Meta Ray-Band glasses from Zuck. Snap spectacles as well. Amazon Echo Frames. Ray Neo smart glasses. It can tell you the signal strength and confidence level about, yeah, people wearing smart glasses around you. So if you need it, there's an app for that. If you're paranoid of people wearing smart glasses around you.
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6: Clouds along with some sunshine for today. A chance of an isolated afternoon shower or storm, high 75. Partly cloudy tonight, patchy fog late, low 55. A fair amount of sunshine on Sunday, high 78. Mostly sunny on Monday and warm, the high 80. From the WSAW News Channel 7 studio, I'm First Alert Meteorologist Jeremy Tabin.
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0: Lily Great Eddie Money, along with Lester St. James, preceding the Money Man, Def Leppard, who had a very unique happening on this date. 1980, the band performed their first U.S. live concert. 1980, August 1st, Def Leppard, New York City. They were the opening band for AC/DC. How's that? Your first live U.S. gig is in New York City, and you're opening for AC/DC. Oh, and it happens to be your lead singer's 21st birthday. Yeah, Joe Elliott, 21st birthday, 1980. He's 67 today, by the way. Happy birthday, Joe Elliott. And what a remembrance, 1980, on stage, opening for AC/DC. That, I don't think you could get a better birthday present.
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We are Rock 105.3 WRLO. And to go.

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Lester, we are rolling through a superset of killer classics. Absolutely positive for you, my friend. Blue Oyster Cult, it's burning for you now.

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2: Clouds along with some sunshine for today. A chance of an isolated afternoon shower or storm, high 75. Partly cloudy tonight, patchy fog late, low 55. A fair amount of sunshine on Sunday, high 78. Mostly sunny on Monday and warm, the high 80. From a WSAW News Channel 7 studio, I'm First Alert Meteorologist Jeremy Taban.
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0: Thank you so much for cranking the radio up on this Saturday afternoon. Lester St. James, honored to be serving up killer classics. Matter of fact, before the top of the hour, Jesse, I've got your Queen suggestion, and Tony, I have your Alice in Chains coming up. Also going to sneak in some Kiss before the top of the hour. And if you're anywhere near a computer or you're just looking to kill some time and see something that you'll never see in person, I know I never will. I was just amazed at the video. And that is one of the cool things about technology, video of everything. I can say I experienced a humpback whale supergroup feeding. It's out there. They'd never caught this before. It's just, again, type in your browser, humpback whale supergroup, which I'd never heard of, gathering to feed. And watch over 300 humpback whales. And it's some great photography of this super group and the whales. It's, again, you're never going to see this in person, but you can say you saw it in life. Something for you to learn. The humpback whale super group gathering to feed. You search it, you'll enjoy it.
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8: Clouds along with some sunshine for today. A chance of an isolated afternoon shower or storm, high 75. Partly cloudy tonight. Patchy fog late, low 55. A fair amount of sunshine on Sunday, high 78. Mostly sunny on Monday and warm, the high 80. From the WSAW News Channel 7 studio, I'm First Alert Meteorologist Jeremy Taban.
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0: Andy Late Lane Staley, along with Jerry Cantrell, and the rest of the guys, Allison Chain, who's continued on after OD Boy, Lane Stanley. And I'm not making fun. I mean, it's terrible. Somebody, yeah, with the rock and roll highways littered with idiots who couldn't handle fame, fortune, and had to turn to drugs and overdose because they couldn't handle it. It's Lester on the way. Another superset. Killer Classics. Queen going to drop by. We'll also hear the song that Pearl Jam always played at the end of their concerts and had a sing-along with their listeners and their fans. David Bowie and Rush as well in that superset.
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Antigo.

0: Oh, yeah. Got to get us a little cowbell Saturday afternoon style. Mountain Ozzy with Mr. Cowley before that. Moments Away, The Offspring, Van Halen. Also before the top of the hour, Stone Temple Pilots going to drop by. It is Lester, and it's the OMG incredible video of the week. If you understand nature and you love the fact that there are a lot of things we don't know about the world, especially in like the deepest parts of the oceans, but because of technology and being able to put submersives down farther and cameras down ever before, scientists have been exploring one of the most remote oceans crevices, one of those the ocean basically drops off and they don't know where it ends. Darkest corners. They've captured the first ever footage of this incredibly haunting barrel eye fish in its natural habitat. It's got a transparent head. It's the freakiest looking thing. Just search first ever barrel fish video and you'll get the story and you'll see the video. Again, a transparent skull. Think of being able to look at your brain. That's why this is weird. Scientists touting it. It really is neat. First ever barrel fish video. Well worth your time to check out your Lester, nature interesting fact video. All right. It's cool.
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2: Clouds along with some sunshine for today. A chance of an isolated afternoon shower or storm, high 75. Partly cloudy tonight, patchy fog late, low 55. A fair amount of sunshine on Sunday, high 78. Mostly sunny on Monday and warm, the high 80. 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

0: Halen, The Offspring, The Pretty Woman, Come Out and Play. Offspring, of course, fronted by Dexter Holland, the guy who's got a PhD in molecular biology. I'm thinking that had a good future, but he might be making more with hit albums and hit songs like The Offspring. So financially, probably made the right choice. On the way, another superset coming up, Guns N' Roses, Billy Idol, the Rock and Roll Hall of Famer-to-be, Tom Petty, Journey, and more. And don't forget the big lottery drawing tonight. Good luck to you. 707 million, at least as of now. I think it probably could grow. We'll have to wait and see. Cash payout, if you take that, it's 309. Less, of course, taxes. So you maybe, what do you clear, 160 mil? I might be able to get by on that. $2. It's all you need to pay. Each time you pay $2, every number you get, it's still the same odds. One in 292 million plus that it's going to get all six numbers. Not sure yet if I'm going to play. I've gotten like four the last couple weeks. I haven't gotten a single number yet. Well, maybe that means that tonight's night, right? Yeah.
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2: Clouds along with some sunshine for today. A chance of an isolated afternoon shower or storm, high 75. Partly cloudy tonight, patchy fog late, low 55. A fair amount of sunshine on Sunday, high 78. Mostly sunny on Monday and warm, the high 80. From the WSAW News Channel 7 studio, I'm First Alert Meteorologist Jeremy Tabin.
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0: I guess you've noticed by now that if I'm working on the weekend, you're going to hear Alice Cooper's Poison. I don't know how that happens. It just does. Hey, it's Tayshia. I got Aerosmith. Ooh, another 80s rocker. Well, actually, it's a 80s rock ballad. Got that coming up, and we'll do some Boston next.
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1: Clouds along with some sunshine for today. A chance of an isolated afternoon shower or storm, high 75. Partly cloudy tonight, patchy fog late, low 55. A fair amount of sunshine on Sunday, high 78. Mostly sunny on Monday and warm, the high 80. From the WSAW News Channel 7 studio, I'm First Alert Meteorologist Jeremy Taban.
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8: Clouds along with some sunshine for today. A chance of an isolated afternoon shower or storm, high 75. Partly cloudy tonight, patchy fog late, low 55. A fair amount of sunshine on Sunday, high 78. Mostly sunny on Monday and warm, the high 80. From the WSAW News Channel 7 studio, I'm First Alert Meteorologist Jeremy Tabin.
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0: Summer's here. 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The bugs are out. It's really hot. Why am I happy again?
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0: Bob Seger. Hey, it's Tayshia. I think we need another 80s rocker. How about we do some Poison next?
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5: Clouds along with some sunshine for today. A chance of an isolated afternoon shower or storm, high 75. Partly cloudy tonight, patchy fog late, low 55. A fair amount of sunshine on Sunday, high 78. Mostly sunny on Monday and warm, the high 80. From the WSAW News Channel 7 studio, I'm First Alert Meteorologist Jeremy Taban.
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8: A chance of an isolated shower or thunderstorm heading into early this evening. Otherwise, a few clouds for tonight. The low falls to 56. A fair amount of sunshine on Sunday, high 78. Sunshine Monday, high 81. Tuesday, partly to mostly cloudy. Chance for a shower or storm in the afternoon, high 78. From the WSAW News Channel 7 studio, I'm First Alert Meteorologist Jeremy Tabin.
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0: The Eagles, we all do different things to, you know, chill out, take it easy, unwind. And I started watching these videos. You can find them on YouTube. For instance, the ones I really like, Castle Sleep Sounds. A lot of people put these on to go to sleep. I put them on to look at the scene, the castle, like this one I'm looking at right now. It's the living room, huge fireplace you could walk into. Huge windows. It's raining outside. It's really cool. I was reading the comments. One guy's like, I could live the rest of my life in this room. I mean, AI's gotten really good. A lot of bad things with it, but this is pretty freaking cool. I mean, they've come so far in just a year, but it looks absolutely real. But yeah, I'll put these on when I'm doing stuff and just listen to the rain, especially when it's in the middle of freaking summer and it's so hot. But again, if you want to check it out, Castle Sleep Sounds is this one. And you know, it's probably some deal out of China where they're hacking all my information while I'm watching it. But you know, you gotta take that risk sometimes, right?
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5: A chance of an isolated shower or thunderstorm heading into early this evening. Otherwise, a few clouds for tonight. The low falls to 56. A fair amount of sunshine on Sunday, high 78. Sunshine Monday, high 81. Tuesday, partly to mostly cloudy. Chance for a shower or storm in the afternoon, high 78. From the WSAW News Channel 7 studio, I'm First Alert Meteorologist Jeremy Tabin.
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0: Tom Petty, and you don't know how it feels. Well, you know, I think I do know how I feel if someone were to tell me that there's an 85-year-old person on OnlyFans. Remember Donna Mills of Knott's Landing? She was a hottie. She still looks great. I mean, her face looks great. But you can't, well, I say you can't hide the hands. You can get fillers in your hands nowadays. But anyway, this is what she said about OnlyFans. She said, "Honey, I've been in this business for over 50 years. I've seen every trend come and go. Not like this one. When something new comes along that lets me talk directly to the people who've stuck with me since Knott's Landing, why wouldn't I jump in? My fans are going to see the real me, the good hair days, the bad hair days, and everything in between. And that's what's scary."
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4: My name is Ariel. When I arrived in the U.S. at 19, I struggled to find job opportunities without my high school diploma. My entire life changed when I took a chance and got my high school diploma at age 22. Everything I have, my education, my career, my marriage, I owe to the Adult Literacy Center and my teachers. 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

0: Welcome to Casbah on a Saturday afternoon. Hey, it's Tayshia. I got AC/DC coming up. Got Stevie Ray Vaughan.
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8: A chance of an isolated shower or thunderstorm heading into early this evening. Otherwise, a few clouds for tonight. The low falls to 56. A fair amount of sunshine on Sunday, high 78. Sunshine Monday, high 81. Tuesday, partly to mostly cloudy. Chance for a shower or storm in the afternoon, high 78. From the WSAW News Channel 7 studio, I'm First Alert Meteorologist Jeremy Tabin.
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2: A chance of an isolated shower or thunderstorm heading into early this evening. Otherwise, a few clouds for tonight. The low falls of 56. A fair amount of sunshine on Sunday, high 78. Sunshine Monday, high 81. Tuesday, partly to mostly cloudy. Chance for a shower or storm in the afternoon, high 78. From the WSAW News Channel 7 studio, I'm First Alert Meteorologist Jeremy Tabin.
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0: definitely was in the right.
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